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0: 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All the town is shaking along, vibration 80 miles around.
1: It's a music culture, rhythm action.

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Just lay down names. 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The civil trouble that you've got.

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I mean,

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The Old West Country are

If it's all up to spikes, yeah, fair enough. I'll throw a spike to as well. This is got a knife. It's really old one, selfish view.